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1: Love getting to know y'all a little bit better. At the end of the day, y'all are the star of the show. We're just hitting buttons here. Instagram, Wayne, D, and Tate. We called the Kickstart call, though.
2: All right, so let's go to the first call. Who do we have?
3: Hi, this is Stacy.
1: Stacy, what is up? How the heck are you?
3: I'm pretty good, but I've been seeing this new guy, and I did like a full FBI investigation.
1: Oh, Lord.
2: As you should. Yeah.
3: Thank you. And so my question is, why did he follow like 742 girls, and like six of them are named Kayla?
2: Oh.
3: And I'm not saying like it's not necessarily bad or like a red flag, but I did check to see if any of them look like me. Like, am I being dramatic? Am I the weird one? I'm not sure.
1: Tay, I'm quick to reply. You go first, dude.
2: I don't think you're weird at all for doing that. Okay. I mean, yeah, I would feel some type of way if I noticed that he was following a crap ton of girls. I'd be like, what the heck? Who is this guy?
3: Does he follow every girl that he sees? I don't even know that many people.
2: Yeah. Are they like models or are they like everyday?
3: It's a good mix. It's hard to tell these days. I don't know. You get the right angle and filter, everybody's a model.
1: But let me say this. If you are following, I can only speak for men, right?
3: Okay.
1: I don't follow like models or anything like that, because what's the point of following them? Because you're literally, you follow somebody like that. They're not actors. They're not actresses. They're not singers. You're following that to look at them. And if you need somebody to look at, that's not your person, I think that creates an issue.
2: Ooh, go off, yeah.
1: And if there's a guy right now that's like, whatever, bro, you're the problem. You're the problem, Chad.
2: Girl, I would say he's a red flag. I'm just going to throw it out there.
3: All right. I like that he's the red flag and not me for looking.
1: No, listen, it's 2026. I don't trust nobody. So, hey, thank you for listening. Thank you for checking in.
3: You.
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1: And y'all, I did it again this morning. Yep, I had to stop at the gas station. Anybody else do that? I told somebody here at work and they're like, girl, you're too old to be waiting until the gas light becomes a personal emergency. And man, oh man, do I agree. You know, we're going to talk about that in the next hour. So hang close. What's something you're too old to still be doing? It's Wayne.

Hot Country B95. I am Bobby Bones. Tomorrow morning, Lunchbox thinks his wife has lost her mind. We're going to talk about a fight that they had. Also at 55 after every hour, it's Tell Me Something Good. See you tomorrow morning on the Bobby Bones Show.

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1: And of course, there is so much happening with some of your favorite country artists. It's hard to keep up, right? Well, that's why I'm here. Got your iHeart Country Roundup coming up in just a couple minutes with Wayne D and Tay.
2: He's a ranch hand in a pinch, man. Hotter than the red on the cattle brand. Cause she's a gold digger with a quick trigger. 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
2: All right, first we start things out with Lana Del Rey. So she appears to be in collaboration with Zach Bryan soon. Yeah, it looks like they're working on something together. She's appeared on like a couple of country festivals. Yeah. So like she knows the whole crossover game.
0: Absolutely.
2: But yeah, they posted a picture together on social media along with them in the studio. And they even confirmed it, saying that they've got their song done.
0: I like that.
2: And that's no lie.
0: I hope we can
2: that's
0: play
2: what
0: it.
2: Post says.
0: Can't wait to hear it.
2: Yeah. All right, next we move on to Shania Twain. So she's getting ready to ramp things up a little bit. She just celebrated her new album, which, by the way, she hadn't put out an album in like 3 years.
0: Yeah.
2: But now we just got one from her back in July called Little Miss Twain. But now she's getting ready to do an audiobook version of her memoir that she put out back in 2011. She's going to re-release it and then do her very own version of the audiobook.
0: Tay loves her good audiobook.
2: I do. Audible, holler at me.
0: Just like a child. I like when you read to me.
2: Why not? Okay, and last, so Stagecoach 2027 is apparently bringing the heat. This lineup is legendary. It was just announced. But they've got headliners like Riley Green, along with Hardy, Brothers Osborne, Cody Jinx, Shaboozy, Stell Lefty, and many more. And then day two, you got Zach Top headlining. Then day three, you got Kelly Clarkson. And then, of course, Reunited. Florida Georgia Line
0: Let's
2: is on
0: go.
2: The bill as well. Yeah, it's going to be awesome. Tickets go on sale starting Friday at 11 a.m. Pacific time. But it's not going down until about like April.
0: Let me give
2: what is
0: you,
2: it, 23rd?
0: Let me give you a bold prediction for 2027. They're not doing a tour. They're doing festivals. So they're doing like a tour of festivals. Mm-hmm. I would put good money on either they play our iHeartCountry Festival or the iHeartRadio Music Festival.
2: Mm-hmm.
0: If you look at the amount of festivals that are on their list, they'll probably do We Fest in Minneapolis because that's just outside of Minneapolis. That's a huge deal.
2: Mm-hmm.
0: So bold prediction.
2: Yeah.
0: Mark it down.
2: I will see. Do you think Stagecoach is going to be like the kickoff to it all?
0: Yeah. Oh, yeah.
2: Yeah. That's the big one.
0: Let's go.
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1: Okay, really? We're just talking about this topic because it's going to make me feel better. Just, I'll go ahead in a minute. I'll tell you more coming up in just a couple minutes. Wayne D and Tay, appreciate you for having us on. Luke Combs is on with one of my favorites from him. It's called Rethink Something.

Hey, it's Wayne D. We are Eau Claire's number one for new country. 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
1: All right, I'm highly offended here. The trendiest baby names of 2026, this whole list came out, right? And it says the top names are Jack, Henry, Charlotte, and Charlie. No Taylor? I'm just going to go ahead and say Taylor's already on there. So if you want to name your baby Taylor, I would be

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I am Bobby Bones. Tomorrow morning, Lunchbox thinks his wife has lost her mind. We're going to talk about the fight that they had. Also, 55 after every hour, it's Tell Me Something Good. See you tomorrow morning on the Bobby Bones.

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1: Brittany hanging out with Wayne D and Tay too tonight. 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
1: 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You never miss a thing. And take us with you wherever you go. It's Wendy and Tay. Appreciate you for hanging out. Cole Swindell is on's Call Forever to Me.

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1: All right, this is actually making me feel a whole lot better, so I appreciate you for chiming in on this topic. 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Yeah, and somebody told me that I was too old to be doing that still. So what's something you're too old to be doing? 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Ashley, what's your answer?
2: I love to stay up late and go to bed at like 3 a.m. and I'm getting way too old for this because I cannot function like I used to when I was younger. Oh. I used to be able to go out all night, just come home, shower, go to work and be fine.
1: Right.
2: Now I stay up to like 1 or 2 o'clock in the morning. I wake up with like a hangover from being like tired. But I still can't help it. I still do it.
1: I know. It's pretty
2: sad. I'm getting too old for this.
1: Girl, I get it. I do that too. Okay, I don't stay up till 3, maybe like 1 o'clock sometimes. And it's really just me scrolling, right? That's horrible to do. I know. But girl, I'm right there with you.
3: Quick question. Do you have a coin jar?

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1: Can't believe it's already almost here. We're, what, 3 days away? 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
1: And we've always got some of your favorite country artists joining us every Saturday night for iHeart Country House Party. Like this past weekend, we had Stella Lefty. We've recently had Tyler Hubbard, Megan Maroney, and a whole lot more. So if you've missed any of those conversations, you can always check them out on the free iHeart Radio app. Just check out Wayne D. and Tay. Appreciate you for hanging out with us today. We've got Parker McCollum on with Killing Me. We're going to get some more of our topic here coming up in just a couple minutes.

Country B95 and Wayne D. No matter where you're at in Eau Claire, the best country is always playing right here. Thanks so much for turning us up and tuning in to Hot Country B95, Eau Claire's number one for new country. You say

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2: And this is obviously your biggest sign that your state is overpopulated. Holy cow, this is happening in California right now. I'll tell you what that is coming up in just a couple minutes with Wendy and Tay.

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I am Bobby Bones. Tomorrow morning, Lunchbox thinks his wife has lost her mind. We're going to talk about a fight that they had. Also, at 55 after every hour, it's Tell Me Something Good.

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1: So home to nearly 40 million people, it was only a matter of time that this was going to happen, right? California has ran out of license plate numbers. This hasn't happened to them since 1980. I didn't even know that this could happen. But yeah, plate combinations, they ran out. They're like, oh, what do we do now? So I think they're gonna add another number. So it's gonna be like a mirrored sequence, three numbers, three letters, and then one number. Crazy.

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We are Eau Claire's number one for new country. 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
1: And honestly, I'm just doing this to make myself feel better. I'll say it. I'll admit it. Hey, what's going on? Wayne, Dee, and Tay on Instagram. Hopefully, you're already following us, but you can chime in there as well. 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I'm asking everybody, what's something that you're still doing that you're too old to be doing? For me, yeah, it was waiting till the very last minute to get gas. I was almost out of gas, dropping my son off to school this morning, made him late for school. It was a whole thing. And then I told somebody at work, and they made me feel stupid about it. So, Jessica, what's something you're doing that you're too old to be doing still?
2: Oh, my gosh.
1: It's okay.
2: I guess watching Gilmore Girls.
1: Okay, please. That's not that bad. And actually, to be honest, I've never even seen Gilmore Girls. I told my aunt that over the weekend, and she was like, what? My aunt still watches it. She's like in her late 40s. I don't think there's an age limit on it. It's Wayne, Dee, and Tay.
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1: Amanda hanging out on the free iHeartRadio app said she wanted to hear some Cody Johnson, so I got to get that on for her. Appreciate you for hanging, girl. Cody Johnson's on with Horseback. Appreciate you for hanging.
2: He's a ranch hand in a pinch, man. Hotter than the red on the cattle brand. Cause she's a gold digger with a quick trigger. A cast iron skillet

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1: Can't believe it's already almost here. We're, what, 3 days away? Our iHeartRadio Music Festival going to be a big one, taking over the Vegas Valley at T-Mobile Arena once again this year. Kenny Chesney, Lainey Wilson, got Stella Lefty, Zara Larsson, and so many more a part of this ginormous lineup. 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
1: And of course, there is so much happening with some of your favorite country artists. It's hard to keep up, right? Well, that's why I'm here. Got your iHeart Country Roundup coming up in just a couple minutes with Wayne D and Tay.

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2: All right, first we start things out with Lana Del Rey. So she appears to be in collaboration with Zach Bryan soon. Yeah, it looks like they're working on something together. She's appeared on like a couple of country festivals. Yeah. So like she knows the whole crossover game.
3: Absolutely.
2: But yeah, they posted a picture together on social media along with them in the studio. And they even confirmed it, saying that they've got their song done.
3: I like that.
2: And that's no lie.
3: I hope we can
2: that's
3: play
2: what
3: it.
2: The post says.
3: Can't wait to hear it.
2: Yeah. All right, next we move on to Shania Twain. So she's getting ready to ramp things up a little bit. She just celebrated her new album, which, by the way, she hadn't put out an album in like 3 years.
3: Yeah.
2: But now we just got one from her back in July called Little Miss Twain. But now she's getting ready to do an audiobook version of her memoir that she put out back in 2011. She's going to re-release it and then do her very own version of the audiobook.
3: Tay loves her good audiobook.
2: I do. Audible, holler at me.
3: Just like a child. I like when you read to me.
2: Why not? Okay, and last, so Stagecoach 2027 is apparently bringing the heat. This lineup is legendary. It was just announced. But they've got headliners like Riley Green, along with Hardy, Brothers Osborne, Cody Jinx, Shaboozy, Stell Lefty, and many more. And then day two, you got Zach Top headlining. Then day three, you got Kelly Clarkson. And then, of course, Reunited. Florida Georgia Line
3: Let's
2: is on
3: go.
2: The bill as well. Yeah, it's going to be awesome. Tickets go on sale starting Friday at 11 a.m. Pacific time. But it's not going down until about like April.
3: Let me give
2: what is
3: you,
2: it, 23rd?
3: Let me give you a bold prediction for 2027. They're not doing a tour. They're doing festivals. So they're doing like a tour of festivals. Mm-hmm. I would put good money on either they play our iHeart Country Festival or the iHeart Radio Music Festival.
2: Mm-hmm.
3: If you look at the amount of festivals that are on their list, they'll probably do We Fest in Minneapolis because that's just outside of Minneapolis. That's a huge deal.
2: Mm-hmm.
3: So bold prediction.
2: Yeah.
3: Mark it down.
2: I we'll see. Do you think Stagecoach is going to be like the kickoff to it all?
3: Yeah. Oh, yeah.
2: Yeah. That's the big one.
3: Let's go.
2: That's your iHeart Country Roundup with Tay.
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0: Bro, I appreciate that encouragement very much. Thank you.

0: 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Stick around. Ann Hudson is coming up with the latest buzz from Nashville. And give us a tease of what you got coming up.
1: Well, you know, Granger, back in May, Florida Georgia Line announced they're reuniting, getting back together. But there's been no word of a performance from them. Well, we might have an update. And I've got it coming up in your national news next.
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8: Hour number two of Wednesday starts right now. It's After Midnight. I'm your host, Granger Smith. Whatever the reason you're up early or up so late right now, I'm just glad you're with me. You're not alone. I've got a whole bunch of good country music to play for you to keep us company. I've also got this question. What is something in your life that concerns you? Answer that however you might. 866-607-8383. Earl Nibbles Jr. comes in after that with a dumb criminal story. This hour is packed. It's hour number two. It's After Midnight. Hang tight.

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What is it in your life that concerns you? We're talking about this in two songs, and I want you to jump in on it. Call me 866-607-8383.

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You can go any direction with that, but I want you to call me. I'll put you on the air. 866-607-8383.

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1: 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Thanks for doing an awesome show, and keep playing awesome things. Thank you, boss. Bye.
0: 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Thank you.

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I get it. You know, we've all made mistakes after a few drinks, but one dentist in Japan took bad decisions to a whole new level. Now he's got a story and a charge to remember. Earl Dibbles Jr. coming in with this dumb criminal story for us next. Hey, babe.

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It was the first ever hole-in-one recorded. But do you know what year that happened? I'll share more, plus some other things that went down on this day in history coming up in two songs.

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Thanks for being a part of the

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What is it in your life that concerns you? Let me know however you want to go with that, but I want to put you on the air. 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

0: 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Ann Hudson is about to jump on and share some Nashville news with us. Ann, what do you have lined up?
1: Well, Granger, this is fun. Megan Maroney getting ready to flip the switch for a very special night at the Grand Ole Opry. I'll explain in your Nashville news next.

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8: Halfway through the work week, third shifters. Can you believe that? Wednesday is here. I'm glad to be doing this alongside you, Granger Smith, your host of After Midnight. Got this question. What is something that eases your mind? I think a lot of people might need to hear you call me to encourage them. What is something that eases your mind? 866-607-8383. Earl Dibbles Jr. also coming in with a dumb criminal story and a whole bunch of good country music. It's a good hour number four. It starts right now. Let's go.

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Continuing a conversation we started earlier, what is something that eases your mind? I think you might want to call me to encourage someone else that wants to hear what you have to say. Call me 866-607-8383.

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1: 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This is Glenn from Bryan, Arkansas. Hey, thanks for everything you do.
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0: 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A woman in Florida was caught on a door cam stealing an adult tricycle while wearing a tiger print onesie. 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Earl Dibbles Jr. is going to share this dumb criminal story with us next.
1: A 40 HP Johnson on a flat bottom metal boat. Coke cans and BB guns, barbed wire and old fence posts.

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6: Wednesday, early risers. Welcome to After Midnight with me, your host, Granger Smith. I've got some good news. Besides the fact that it's halfway through the work week, I want to read that for you coming up. Plus some Nashville news with Ann Hudson. She's keeping you in touch with all your favorite stars out there in Nashville. All of this here early on a Wednesday. Get that coffee hot. We're still after midnight.

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1: 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Ann Hudson is coming up with the latest buzz from Nashville. And give us a tease of what you got coming up.
2: Well, you know, Granger, back in May, Florida Georgia Line announced they're reuniting, getting back together. But there's been no word of a performance from them. Well, we might have an update. And I've got it coming up in your national news next.

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1: 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Eddie has this story next in Tell Me Something Good. 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
1: 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It's called Never Coming Back. 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

0: 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Luke Bryan, he's got a brand new album coming out on Friday, and it was like probably 2 weeks ago he was on Theo Von's podcast. If you have not listened or watched that, I watched it again last night. There were just so many good little gems and one-liners from Luke Bryan in that podcast. Like, I can't even tell you. I mean, for real, it is so good. Even like the Celsius energy drink, it's the first time Luke had ever had one. And I don't know, he's just hilarious. Definitely worth listening to.
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B95. This is a really cool way to honor Dolly in her home state this weekend. The NASCAR Cup Series is going down on Saturday at Bristol Motor Speedway in Bristol, Tennessee. And they said they're going to have her prominent Dolly butterfly signage on the track walls. And her music's going to be playing. They're even going to have this big Dolly Parton tribute banner that is 15 feet wide and 7 feet tall. And it's going to be in the fan zone where fans can write messages and add their signatures. And they're just going to be playing Dolly music. And some of the cars are even going to have her signature butterfly on it. So I just thought that was an amazing way to honor her.

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Lainey Wilson is back to host the 60th annual CMA Awards coming up in November. She's also going to be in Vegas this weekend playing our 2026 iHeartRadio Music Festival.

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It's Michelle Buckles. And no matter where you are in Eau Claire, it's always the best country right here. Thanks so much for having us on Hot Country, B95, Eau Claire's number one for new country.

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1: Well, they've been talking about it and they officially have delivered. We don't know exactly all the dates yet, but Florida Georgia Line, they are 100% back. It's the Anything Goes Again, the festival tour coming in 2027. And so far there's 12 festivals. The only one announced is Stagecoach, but I'll be very interested to see where else they're going to be. I would love to see them next summer. Florida Georgia Line is on the way.
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Of course, that was back before the war. 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

0: Hot Country, B95. Cole Swindell looks like he is just loving dad life. He said he's happy to be back out on the road touring, but now these days it's like one disadvantage to touring and having the luxury to do that is just also kind of missing home at the same time.
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1: Ella Langley officially did it. She is tied with Mariah Carey for the longest running number one hit in U.S. history with 2.

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And tap that red talkback mic. 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

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I am Bobby Bones. Tomorrow morning, 6 a.m., we're playing the Bobby Feud. We're talking artists with colors in their name. Can you name the top 10? Tomorrow morning, Bobby Bones.

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1: 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It's called Mr. Fancy. 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

Country, B95. So Luke Combs recently had another number one with Be By You, which extended his record for the most consecutive number ones to start a career. Pretty cool. Bailey Zimmerman, here's Chevy Silverado. Why?

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I am Bobby Bones. Tomorrow morning, 6 a.m., we're playing the Bobby Feud. We're talking artists with colors in their name. Can you name the top 10 tomorrow morning, Bobby Bones Show?

shout out to Colfax. Michelle Buckles here on B95. And thanks so much for making us the Valley's number one for new country. 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

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And I just read online, unfortunately, not in a book like I should be, that Americans actually do seem to be reading less for fun. And a new report found that in 2025, just over 16% of Americans read for pleasure on an

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2: You never know who's going to come across you on the socials. Morgan Wallen discovered Zach on TikTok, which led to Zach opening up for him on Morgan Stadium Tour.

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I am Bobby Bones. Tomorrow morning, 6 a.m., we're playing the Bobby Feud. We're talking artists with colors in their name.

Rock Country, B95. My name's Corey, and no matter where you are in Eau Claire, the best country always plays right here with us. Thank you so much for having us on Rock Country, B95.

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0: 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If you're in a situation where you can't dial my digits right now, maybe your boss is nearby, why don't you just hit me up at your convenience with the free iHeartRadio app and the talkback mic, that red microphone button on the front screen as you listen to us. 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
1: 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No, get out of the way. Yeah.
0: Please don't hit the Domino's car. They got pizza to deliver to some hungry folks. Well, how about this? Chad, you focus on the driving and I'll focus on the soundtrack.
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1: The original TV series came out in 68. They've rebooted it a couple times, though, and now they're turning it into a movie. Hawaii 5-0, which in Hollywood, this just goes to show, if you could say the title out loud, it's rebooted.

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1: 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So you've got a rhythm to honk to as you get mad at those other drivers.

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I am Bobby Bones. Tomorrow morning, 6 a.m., we're playing the Bobby Feud. We're talking artists with the colors in their name. Can you name the top 10 tomorrow morning, Bobby Bones Show?

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1: Russell Dickerson and his wife, their family's grown, so they're renovating their place. If you're big into HGTV, you should follow him and his wife on the socials. 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My name's Corey, and Bridget, I got your Luke Combs coming up in a couple minutes.
2: 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Aww. 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You are the best, best, best.
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1: Thank you. I agree.
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I am Bobby Bones. Tomorrow morning, 6 a.m., we're playing the Bobby Feud. 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
7: I'm 18 Storm Track meteorologist Austin Haskins. Our forecast for tonight will feature skies becoming mostly cloudy to cloudy with a chance for some scattered rain showers from about mid-evening through the overnight hours with lows in the mid to upper 50s. Mostly cloudy skies to start the day on Thursday will give way to a partly cloudy sky for the afternoon. The winds will be light overall with highs topping out in the mid-70s.
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Thank you so much for having us on Hot Country, B95.

K95, the Valley's country leader. It's almost at 400,000 views. I posted it a week ago. Something for you to do at work if you're bored. While you check it out. It's on my gram, one of the top videos at Corey on Radio.

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Tomorrow morning, 6 a.m., we're playing the Bobby Feud. 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
1: Kind of lame. Unlike last Wednesday, we don't have a football game today. So what are you going to do? Like maybe hit the gym? We'll be your soundtrack. Just pull us up on the free.